Talk about coming out of left field here. What's up? It's Ritter. Parker McCollum yesterday just poof, dropped us. Whole album, 15 songs, stripped down acoustic style. It's called Live from Sound City. I personally love this out of nowhere. There was no lead up, no hint, no nothing. Just here you go. So fill your playlist accordingly before the weekend.

All right, for reals. Is there a better thing to eat in the fall than hot, like apple crisp or an apple pie with a little vanilla custard? It just, life doesn't get better. By the way, it's Ritter, and that might be one of the most Wisconsin things I said, unless I somehow add cheddar cheese to it.

0: All right, who's letting the price of candy ruin Halloween? Right, crickets. Have you noticed, though? Like, the prices of candy apparently are up 8% from what they were last year. And I'm pretty sure last year we were having the same conversation about how expensive things were. Remember, chocolate was, like, super crazy expensive? Yeah, it ain't going to slow us down, though, when it comes to trick-or-treating, am I right?
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What's up? It's Ritter. Oh, have you been enjoying the beautiful weather? Like, it's just been so awesome the last few days. Although, I'm really just waiting for absolutely the temps to plummet, and it's probably going to happen later this week. Yeah, all good things must come to an end.

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0: 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And Goan hypnosis is behavior therapy concentrated, a sequence patented in 2002 for rewiring the subconscious, engineered to kill cravings, food or cigarettes. 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
3: 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On Saturday at Mirror Lake State Park, there'll be a Halloween mystery candlelight hike. 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
1: 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Here's a tip from Reedsburg's Assistant Fire Chief, Steve Dempsey.
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2: Major League Baseball NLCS Game 3 has gone final out in Los Angeles.
3: 3-2 pitch. Bet swings and misses and the ball game is over. Wisconsin has 3-0 in the series sound. The Brewers a win away from going to the World Series. 6-2 the final score.
2: Brewers Radio Network with the call as Milwaukee takes down the Dodgers 6-2 to put themselves one win away from the World Series. The big blows came in the seventh inning when Jake Bowers and Garrett Mitchell hit back-to-back home runs to put the Brewers ahead for good. Now, tomorrow's Game 4 has been moved to 8 o'clock Eastern Time. That's because they're expecting inclement weather for the American League Championship Series Game 3 in Cleveland. So that game will be played at 1 o'clock in the afternoon Eastern Time while the NLCS gets moved to 8 p.m.
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2: Major League Baseball, NLCS Game 3 in Los Angeles has gone final.
3: 3-2 pitch. Betts swings and misses and the ball game is over. Wisconsin has 3-0 in the series sound. The Brewers a win away from going to the World Series. 6-2 the final score.
2: Brewers Radio Network with the call. The big blow came from back-to-back home runs in the seventh inning by Jake Bowers and Garrett Mitchell to give the Brewers a lead they would not relinquish and are now sitting one game away from appearing in the World Series. Tomorrow's Game 4 has been moved to 8 o'clock Eastern Time because they're expecting inclement weather in Cleveland for the ALCS. Game 3 for that is scheduled to take place tomorrow afternoon at 1 o'clock Eastern Time. The pitching matchups for that

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2: Major League Baseball, NLCS Game 3 in Los Angeles has gone final.
3: 3-2 pitch. Bat swings and misses, and the ball game is over. Wisconsin has 3-0 in the series sound. The Brewers a win away from going to the World Series. 6-2 the final score.
2: Brewers Radio Network with the call. The big blow came from back-to-back home runs in the seventh inning by Jake Bowers and Garrett Mitchell to give the Brewers a lead they would not relinquish and are now sitting one game away from appearing in the World Series. Tomorrow's Game 4 has been moved to 8 o'clock Eastern Time because they're expecting inclement weather in Cleveland for the ALCS. Game 3 for that is scheduled to take place tomorrow afternoon at 1 o'clock Eastern Time. The pitching matchups for that have been announced as Gavin Williams will get the nod for Cleveland, while the Rays will counter with Griffin Jacks.
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0: red, white, and blue collar country. 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
1: President Trump is rallying supporters as the countdown to the midterm elections continues. In Montana Wednesday, his second stop of the day after Arizona, Trump urged the audience to back congressional candidate Aaron Flint in November, calling him a true American patriot. Anthropic says it will add U.S. voting information to its Claude AI chatbot before the midterms. The AI company said

0: Didn't even believe it at first. Didn't feel like anything really happened, but the desire was completely gone. I went back for a weight loss hypnosis, and I went with my wife, Emily, and I lost 33 pounds. Emily, who lost 31 pounds, brought her friend Mary to the weight loss program, and she lost 23. It just completely changed the way that we eat. Thank you, Alex Dolan.
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1: I'm Nicole Haslip with the Great Lakes Ag Report on Brownfield. The U.S. Senate Ag Committee recently examined ways to increase domestic consumption of U.S.-grown ag products. American Farm Bureau Federation President Zibby DeVault testified many farmers are currently facing a dire situation.
2: USDA projects that farm income this year will be down nearly $50 billion below the levels of just a few years ago.
1: He says the ag industry is in desperate need of strengthened domestic demand.
2: We must support increased production of critical ag supplies and restore domestic processing.
1: International Fresh Produce Association CEO Kathy Burns says 90% of Americans currently fall short of recommended produce intake levels.
3: Increasing consumption is not just a nutrition issue, it is an economic issue and an economic opportunity. When we strengthen produce consumption, we strengthen domestic markets for American farmers.
1: DeVault also urged Congress to address the ongoing farm labor crisis, saying that an adequate workforce is a key pillar to a strong ag economy.
2: The current labor shortage is unacceptable and unnecessary.
1: He says modernized ag labor programs and improved guest worker programs would help bolster domestic markets.
2: Otherwise, farm production and food processing will continue to move outside our borders.
1: DeVault says continued ag labor shortages limit U.S. farmers' ability

0: to grow nutritious food that the country depends on.
1: American agriculture remains one of the most innovative and productive sectors in the world. We must ensure that markets, infrastructure, and policy evolves alongside that productivity.
0: Find more on that hearing and other agricultural news at brownfieldagnews.com. I'm Nicole Haslip.
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T-top jack in her cherry coat town. Mama and daddy put the roots right here, cause this is where the car broke down. 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

0: 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Reedsburg. Baraboo. Wisconsin Dells. Mauston.
1: President Trump is rallying supporters as the countdown to the midterm elections continues. In Montana Wednesday, his second stop of the day after Arizona, Trump urged the audience to back congressional candidate Aaron Flint in November, calling him a true American patriot. Anthropic says it will add U.S. voting information to its Claude AI chatbot before the midterms. The AI company said Wednesday it will add election results and voter data from the nonpartisan nonprofit group Democracy Works later this month. Anthropic said the goal is to make Claude AI a useful tool for political conversations and help prevent election-related abuse. Less than 1% asked Claude how to vote. A new study is shining a light on teens and anxiety. According to the study published in JAMA Pediatrics, about 1 in 6 teens surveyed have reported moderate to severe anxiety, and of those, nearly 2/3 also meet the criteria for severe depression. I'm Tammy Trujillo.
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1: 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Shelly Maycumber says the Judy McCarty Learning Center in Northwest Kansas is an interactive exhibit that demonstrates modern dairy production.
2: You're right in the middle of a real working dairy. The soil, the crops we grow from the feed, nutrition, the technology. We just want to give the opportunity for everyone to see it firsthand.
1: Greg Schumacher, North American Commercial Director for Dairy Nutrition at Cargill, says the display also showcases various types of feed rations.
3: You see a mix of ingredients. The job is to be able to mix those ingredients correctly and be able to feed and sustain and fuel them to be a healthy, productive animal.
1: Maycumber says Cargill's investment also helped bring the exhibit to MVP Dairy in Northwest Ohio. Cash dairy prices were mostly up Wednesday at the CME. Dry weight was unchanged at 88.5. No sales were reported. 40-pound cheese blocks were up 8.75 to 153. 9 sales were reported, ranging from 1.5 to 153. Cheese barrels were unchanged at 145.25. No sales were reported. Butter was up 3.5 to 130.5. No sales were reported. Nonfat dry milk was down 5 to 221. 10 sales were reported, ranging from 219.5 to 224. I'm Erin Anderson with the Brownfield Dairy Update.
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0: Country 104.9 WNFM, John Morgan. Welcome to Mike in the Morning for this Thursday, our 15th day of October. And we're going to be getting a little wet here. We've got our Wisconsin Ag News headlines coming up. Our weather details are on the way. We're starting out here cloudy and 54, and we should have some showers starting probably around 11-ish. All right, and topping out around 56 today with light winds. Winds will be picking up tonight, and we'll have rain until around 11, and probably rain again until noon on Friday. A little breezier, too. We'll have those details coming up for you. Music on the way. I have Dierks Bentley, Luke Combs, and Brad Paisley on Country 104.9 WNFM.
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4: I'm Nicole Haslip with Ag Headline News. I'm Brown Field. An ag economist says this year's commodity program payments could provide additional support for farmers facing tighter margins.
5: There isn't a risk management connection there. Diesel prices don't factor into if or if not those payments are being triggered. ARC and PLC payments that we're receiving today are based on last year's productions.
4: The EPA plans to reallocate all of the renewable fuel loss to small refinery exemptions under Set 2 of the Renewable Fuel Standard.
6: We pledged in August a 100% reallocation proposal before the end of October.
4: An agronomy specialist says farmers in the upper Midwest are trying to gain traction on harvest after a difficult start to the season.
7: Because those soybeans got so dry, once we got rid of this rain, the wind picked up, it got hot, and those soybeans started losing moisture.
4: I'm Nicole Haslip with Brown Field.
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those blinds, yeah, let's just keep them closed. You know, my hands, they know where to go to find your fingertips, trace them back to your lips, take you on a trip, flip that switch, make my way.

Country 104.9 WNFM, Dierks Bentley in black. More bleak for the Dodgers. The Brewers, they were hitting last night. 6-2 the final there from Dodgerland. The Brewers now 3-0 lead. Could they sweep? Of course they could. But I'm just keeping my fingers crossed just in case. All right, they're looking really good. They really are. Rascal Flatts, Drew Baldridge on Country 104.9 WNFM.

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Mayberry. A little simpler time, wasn't it? Not as costly either. Yeah, rising costs are, meaning that necessities are kind of out of reach for a lot of Americans. Now, here's how bad it is. I mean, even the new White House press secretary, she can't even afford reading lessons. That's just a tough one right there. Man. Toby Keith, Miranda Lambert with Ella Langley on Country 104.9 WNFM.

0: Toby Keith on Country 104.9 WNFM. In just a minute, our morning Wisconsin agribusiness news report will be ready to go for you. We'll go over our weather details. Rain coming today, probably starting around 11-ish, they say. Kenny Chesney, Kane Brown, and Graylin James will be firing up the music right after the weather on Country 104.9 WNFM.
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4: 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I'm Brownfield. 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
5: We pledged in August a 100% reallocation proposal before the end of October.
4: Speaking to Brownfield during a stop Monday, Zeldin said the Trump administration understands the importance of providing a predictable and stable market for farmers, refiners, and American consumers.
5: Traveling around the country, like this visit here in Iowa, to hear firsthand not just how past decisions are impacting operations today, but what opportunities exist for future decisions that can make the climate and the relationship even better.
4: An agronomy specialist says farmers in the upper Midwest are trying to gain traction on harvest after a difficult start to the season. Todd McRoberts, corn technical product lead for Syngenta, tells Brownfield.
6: People got into September there and everyone was gung-ho to harvest, and all of a sudden we had just hit a rainy period for 2 to 3 weeks from an extended period, and it really slowed a lot of people down.
4: He says it caused a lot of producers to prioritize soybean fields first.
6: Because those soybeans got so dry, and once we got rid of this rain, the wind picked up, it got hot, and those soybeans started losing moisture.
4: He says yields so far have been a mixed bag.
6: Both corn and soybean yields in the upper Midwest across the north are

0: very good up through central Minnesota, central Wisconsin. As you get north into North Dakota, northern Minnesota, northern Wisconsin, they've been significantly dry. So they're in a major drought up there, and yields are below expectations in the far north.
1: An ag economist says this year's commodity program payments could provide additional support for farmers facing tighter margins. But David Widmar with Agricultural Economic Insights tells Brownfield.
2: There isn't a risk management connection there. Diesel prices don't factor into if or if not those payments are being triggered. ARC and PLC payments that we're receiving today are based on last year's production.
1: USDA recently announced the Farm Service Agency's ag risk coverage and price loss coverage programs are expected to provide a record $13.8 billion in gross payments. Woodmore says those payments won't offset the long-term impact of the higher input cost.
2: Build a plan based on what works today. Do I want to work the ground and apply anhydrous ammonia with an applicator? How many tillage passes do I want to do? Really start to make sure you understand how these costs are going to work their way throughout your entire crop budget.
1: I'm Nicole Haslip with Brownfield.
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5: Cloudy this morning, rain this afternoon, mid-50s, east winds 5 miles per hour. Tonight, some showers, breezy, 43. Tomorrow, rain in the morning, then mostly cloudy, windy, 52. Tomorrow night, mostly clear, 28. Saturday, sunny, 57. Saturday night, clear, 39. And for Sunday, sunny, breezy, 64.
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Country 1049 WNFM with Kenny Chesney's Carry On. The Mammoth Hike Challenge continues on through this month of October. Portage is proud to be the official Ice Age Trail community, and they look forward to welcoming hikers to the trail during this month. All right, the challenge is to hike 46 miles. You can do it as a group. You can walk, you can run, you can backpack, log your miles over days, weekends, weeks, or just make it one big adventure. All abilities, all ages are welcome to give it a shot. All right, and you can visit three official trail communities and enjoy the whole month outside adventures, but maybe not for the next couple of days. All right, yeah, yep. Otherwise, you're going to take an umbrella, and with the wind that's coming, you'll look just like Mary Poppins. There won't be any walking involved. All right. So come on out and give it a shot. If you'd like to register, you can do that. All right. At iceagetrail.org/mammothhike. And enjoy the great outdoors. But not for a few days. Shaboozy and Jelly Roll, Luke Bryan, Jason Aldean, Florida Georgia Line. 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

0: Country, 104.9 WNFM, Shaboozy and Jelly Roll, bringing us to our 6 o'clock hour on Mike in the Morning. Nice to have you along here for this Thursday. Yeah, we're going to be getting a little wet here as this morning progresses, so if you're getting ready to head on out the door, you might want to grab that umbrella. Or if you got it in the trunk, pull it out, put her in the back seat or something. Because rain should start probably around 11. We'll have our weather details coming up for you in a little bit. Got plenty of music waiting for you, and we've got our morning livestock report showing up here in just a minute. We'll go over our weather, and then we'll start kicking out the music with Stella Lefty and Thomas Rhett leading the way on Country 104.9 WNFM.
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0: Direct cash cattle trade activity was quiet Wednesday. Asking prices did resurface in Texas at $230 live. It appears it's going to be another week where sellers are holding out for additional dollars, which will likely push any significant trade volume until the very end of the week. At the Philip Livestock Auction in South Dakota, feeder steers 400 to 550 pounds were steady to $5 lower. Steers 550 to 650 pounds were steady. Feeder heifers 400 to 500 pounds were steady to $5 lower, and heifers 500 to 600 pounds were $10 higher. The USDA says demand was good from buyers both in-house and online. Medium and large one feeder steers 551 to 599 pounds brought $429 to $457. Medium and large one feeder heifers 560 to 593 pounds brought $386 to $418. Box beef was higher with solid demand for moderate offerings. Choice up $1.35 at $376.50. Select was $4.80 higher at $358.47. Estimated cattle slaughter was 110,000 head. Cash hogs closed lower with a fairly light negotiated run. The market has struggled to find support. Processors have leverage and are using it as they are moving desired numbers without having to bid up. Supplies of market-ready hogs are ample. The industry continues to watch demand. Barrows and gilts at the National Daily Direct were down $1.12 with a weighted average of $69.14. The Iowa Minnesota was $1.59 lower with a weighted average of $69. The Western Corn Belt down $1.44 with a weighted average of $68.92. Pork values closed lower, down $1.23 at $79.45. Bellies dropped $11 on Wednesday, and estimated hog slaughter was 497,000 head. At the CME, live and feeder cattle were lower, waiting on direct business to develop, and lean hog futures finished the day lower with ongoing concerns about demand. I'm Megan Grebner for Brownfield.
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3: Cloudy this morning, rain this afternoon, mid-50s, east winds 5 miles per hour. Tonight, some showers, breezy, 43. Tomorrow, rain in the morning, then mostly cloudy, windy, 52. Tomorrow night, mostly clear, 28. Saturday, sunny, 57. Saturday night, clear, 39. And for Sunday, sunny, breezy, 64.
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Stella Lefty on Country 104.9 WNFM in Boston. Well, tomorrow you have a chance there to take the fall art tour that goes from 10 until 6 in the evening. All right. It's a self-guided driving tour. You can get into the private studios, which are located in Baraboo, Spring Green, Dodgeville, Mineral Point, and so many points in between. Fine artists and craftsmen are going to be painters, sculptors, potters, weavers, jewelers, goldsmiths, glass artists, and so much more. And they'll welcome you into their personal workspaces. All right. Excellent maps and signs are going to be guide you through the countryside at the height of our fall season here. And you can meet, talk with the artists, watch them demo their work, see how the new artworks are being created. If you'd like that map of locations, fallarttour.com. All right. They'll have a lot of things there for sale, and they'll be in just about every kind of price range for you. 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

chin in a pinch, man. Hotter than the red on the cattle brand, 'cause she's a gold digger with a quick trigger, a cast iron skillet swinging lid flip.

0: 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He'll be along here in just a quick moment. We'll have our Wisconsin Ag News headlines. We'll go over that weather, and then we'll get you right back to the music with Morgan Wallen and Post Malone and Keith Urban on tap on Country 104.9 WNFM.
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5: Here are some stories we are working on today. Federal investigators are working to determine what caused the deadly plane crash in Sauk County that killed six Tuesday night. The Reedsburg School District will be holding a referendum November 3rd asking for $83 million to build a new middle school. The next community information session is Saturday. This is Cybersecurity Awareness Month. How secure is your online activity? We'll talk with Michelle Reinen from the State Bureau of Consumer Protection. And there'll be an electronics recycling event Saturday morning in Portage.
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8: I'm Nicole Hasselip with Ag Headline News. I'm Brown Field. An ag economist says this year's commodity program payments could provide additional support for farmers facing tighter margins.
9: There isn't a risk management connection there. Diesel prices don't factor into if or if not those payments are being triggered. ARC and PLC payments that we're receiving today are based on last year's productions.
8: The EPA plans to reallocate all of the renewable fuel loss to small refinery exemptions under Set 2 of the Renewable Fuel Standard.
10: We pledged in August a 100% reallocation proposal before the end of October.
8: An agronomy specialist says farmers in the

0: Upper Midwest are trying to gain traction on harvest after a difficult start to the season.
1: Because those soybeans got so dry, once we got rid of this rain, the wind picked up, it got hot, and those soybeans started losing moisture.
0: I'm Nicole Haslip with Brownfield.
2: Ozempic, Wegovy, GLP-1s. 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What if I stop? The British Medical Journal says most gain every pound back 4 times faster. Why? 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The Journal of the American Medical Association found adding behavior therapy to GLP-1s nearly tripled the results. Tripled! And Goan hypnosis is behavior therapy concentrated, a sequence patented in 2002 for rewiring the subconscious, engineered to kill cravings, food or cigarettes, leave you full on half the food. 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
3: Cloudy this morning, rain this afternoon, mid-50s, east winds 5 miles per hour. Tonight, some showers, breezy, 43. Tomorrow, rain in the morning, then mostly cloudy, windy, 52. Tomorrow night, mostly clear, 28. Saturday, sunny, 57. Saturday night, clear, 39. And for Sunday, sunny, breezy, 64.
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Country 1049 WNFM, Morgan Wallen, Post Malone. I ain't coming back. Oh, let's see. Oh, we've got creepy crawlers coming up. Yes. Creepy crawly creatures coming to the Lodi Public Library at 130 Lodi Street. And that is going to be happening this coming Tuesday, starting at 5 o'clock. P.M., Tom, P.M. Okay. Yeah, the library doesn't open in the morning. Well, that early. Anyway, the program's designed for families and kids and classrooms and anyone who enjoys a little spooky fun mixed with science and animal education. All right, you're welcome to wear your favorite Halloween costume. And if you need more info at all, check out the Lodi Public Library Facebook page. All right, have a good time with that. Now, I have Tim McGraw and Bailey Zimmerman on Country 104.9 WNFM.

0: Tim McGraw on Country 104.9 WNFM. Great classic from him. Real good man. Got a real good man coming your way here in just a minute. Tom Demeen, going to talk about area sports for you. We'll go over our morning weather details, and then we're going to wrap her up here for the 6 o'clock hour. Josh Ross, Jelly Roll. Oh, let's see. Oh, we got plenty of room for Florida Georgia Line, Sam Hunt, Ella Langley, and Jason Aldean. Man, get an extra bowl of cereal there. You've got plenty of time. 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
6: 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Cross country, a late result from Monday. Portage ran at an invitational in Columbus. The girls, the team champ, Ella Hansen, placed third. The boys finished second. Jasper LaRoche, second place finish. Conference meets coming up this week. Today in the South Central Conference, the runners gather at Adams Friendship. The Ridge and Valley at Kickapoo. On Saturday, the Badger Small in Stoughton, the Badger Large in DeForest, the Scenic Bluffs in Bangor. Volleyball from Tuesday, Wisconsin Dells went 2-0 at a triangular in Reedsburg, defeating the host school and Baraboo. On the night, Vivian Gavinsky with 21 assists. Addison

0: and Sobozinski 14 digs. Emma Steffen with 11 kills. The last night of regular season volleyball tonight in the South Central, Wisconsin Dells at home with Nakusa, Mauston at Westfield. In the Scenic Bluffs, it's Winnewauk Center at New Lisbon, Hillsboro in Bangor, Royal at Nisida. Weston hosts Ithaca in the Ridge and Valley. Boys soccer tonight in the Badger Small, Reedsburg at Sauk Prairie, Portage Poinette at home with Madison Edgewood. Non-conference, Baraboo hosts La Crosse Logan. In the South Central, Wisconsin Dells a home match with Adams Friendship. Tomorrow night's the final night in the regular season for high school football. Reedsburg at home with Toma. Baraboo hosts Sparta in the Mississippi Valley Conference. In the South Central, Wisconsin Dells at Nakusa, Mauston at Waupun. Portage hosts Lake Mills in the capital. In the Scenic Bluffs, it's Ithaca Weston hosting Nisida. Hillsboro home game with New Lisbon. Royal at home with Brookwood. The Brewers last night defeated the Dodgers 6-2 in Game 3 of the National League Championship Series. Now with a commanding 3-0 lead, home runs from Jackson Churio, Jake Bowers, and Garrett Mitchell, Cooper Pratt with 3 hits, D.L. Hall the win, Trevor McGill the save. 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
1: Millions of dollars in property tax increases.
4: A hike in property taxes.
5: Property taxes statewide saw the largest increase in more than 3 decades.
1: That's Democrat David Crowley's plan. 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Crowley raised property taxes in Milwaukee County.
6: Crowley recommends increasing the property tax levy.
1: David Crowley even wants to expand the fraud-ridden state Medicaid program.
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0: Cloudy this morning, rain this afternoon, mid-50s, east winds 5 miles per hour. Tonight, some showers, breezy, 43. Tomorrow, rain in the morning, then mostly cloudy, windy, 52. Tomorrow night, mostly clear, 28. Saturday, sunny, 57. Saturday night, clear, 39. And for Sunday, sunny, breezy, 64.
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0: 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In just a minute, Tom Dineen will join you with his area news stories. We'll have our morning weather details in there. We'll always have a couple other good things. Keep you informed, right? And, of course, we got to get you some tunes. 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
1: Fall is here, and there's no better place to fuel your autumn adventures than Whitetail Crossing Convenience Stores. Whether you're heading to the football game, the hunting stand, or enjoying a scenic drive, stop

0: fire safety. So it's more about lithium ion batteries, how to recycle them. Don't just throw them in the garbage or regular recycling bin. They need to go to a recycling center, and they can start on fire. They're more of a fire hazard than a normal battery.
1: Meyer Oil and LP in Reedsburg encourages you to have an escape route the whole family understands in case of a fire. Don't overload circuits, and make sure there is ample space around any portable heating unit.
2: Federal investigators are working to determine what caused a deadly plane crash in Sauk County Tuesday night. Six people died in the crash that occurred in the town of Delona near Mirror Lake State Park. According to the NTSB, the pilot of the small aircraft reported icing conditions at 24,000 feet and requested to descend. Air traffic controllers approved the request before the aircraft entered a rapid descending turn and lost communication. A preliminary report is expected within 30 days. The Reedsburg School District has a referendum on the ballot November 3rd asking for $83 million to construct a new middle school on the city's east side. The next community information session is coming up Saturday morning from 9 until 10 o'clock at the current middle school on Webb Avenue. More information can be found on the Reedsburg School District website. Other districts with referendums this fall include Wisconsin Dells, Waniwak Center, Hillsboro, and Adams Friendship. This is Cybersecurity Awareness Month. You're encouraged to change your passwords often and be careful where you click. From the State Bureau of Consumer Protection, here's Michelle Reinen.
3: Add one new habit this month, because we as consumers and computer users are the targets by these cyber criminals. They don't just target computer systems. They're targeting us as individuals to make mistakes, to be vulnerable to their attacks by presenting us with all these scams and links. So try and find that one new habit that you can put in place to really combat against these criminals.
2: Last year, the FBI reported that internet-related fraud resulted in over $20 billion in losses in the U.S. Now you're up to date. I'm Tom Demeen, Magnum Media News.
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2: Here are today's death notices. Laverne Cruz, age 94, of Loganville, passed away on Monday. Survivors include his children, Roger and Rhonda of Lac des Flambeaux, Russell of Loganville, Karen and Harold Hooker of Loganville, David and Amy of Elkhorn. Funeral services will be held Saturday at 11 at St. Peter Lutheran Church in Loganville. Visitation from 9:30 until the time of the service. The Farber Funeral Home is assisting the family with the arrangements of Laverne Cruz, age 94, Loganville.
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0: Cloudy this morning, rain this afternoon, mid-50s, east winds 5 miles per hour. Tonight, some showers, breezy, 43. Tomorrow, rain in the morning, then mostly cloudy, windy, 52. Tomorrow night, mostly clear, 28. Saturday, sunny, 57. Saturday night, clear, 39. And for Sunday, sunny, breezy, 64.
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It'll be from 1 to 6 this afternoon in Poinette. It'll be at the Poinette Decorah Fire Department, 606 Water Tower Road. 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

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Luke Bryan bringing us to birthday time so we can find out who is celebrating on this 15th day of October. Josh Harris got a birthday going on today. 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Have yourself a great day. Sharing birthdays with Josh today, Richard Carpenter is 80 today. Larry Miller is 73. He's been in so many movies over the years. Dean Richmond in Eddie Murphy's Nutty Professor movies, and many, many more. Emeril Lagasse is 67 today. Fergie is 67 today as well. Sarah, the Duchess of York. Let's see. Oh, Kimberly Schlappman from Little Big Town is 57 today. Yeah, she's the curly blonde-haired girl. Yeah, that's her. Happy birthday if it's your birthday today. Got one coming up in the near future? Do you friend, relative, anniversary? Drop a note in my email box, MikeO@magnum.media. Happy to get the word out there for you. Right now, let's get you back into some more music with George Strait and Shaboozey on Country 104.9 WNFM.

0: Country, 1049 WNFM, George Strait. Great classic from him. In just a minute, we're going to check in with Tom Demeen and get his area sports report for you. We'll go over the morning weather, and then we're going to get right back into the music. I'll have on deck here Morgan Wallen, Parmalee, and Riley Green on Country 1049 WNFM.
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6: 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Cross country, a late result from Monday. Portage ran at an invitational in Columbus. The girls, the team champ, Ella Hansen, placed third. The boys finished second. Jasper LaRoche, second place finish. Conference meets coming up this week. Today in the South Central Conference, the runners gather at Adams Friendship. The Ridge and Valley at Kickapoo. On Saturday, the Badger Small in Stoughton, the Badger Large in DeForest, the Scenic Bluffs in Bangor. Volleyball from Tuesday, Wisconsin Dells went 2-0 at a triangular in Reedsburg, defeating the host school and Baraboo. On the night, Vivian Gavinsky with 21 assists, Addison Sobozinski 14 digs, Emma Steffen with 11 kills. The last night of regular season volleyball tonight in the South Central, Wisconsin Dells at home with Nakusa, Mauston at Westfield. In the Scenic Bluffs, it's Waniwak Center at New Lisbon, Hillsboro in Bangor, Royal at Nisida. Weston hosts Ithaca in the Ridge and Valley. Boys soccer tonight in the Badger Small, Reedsburg at Sauk Prairie, Portage Poinette at home with Madison Edgewood. Non-conference, Baraboo hosts La Crosse Logan. In the South Central, Wisconsin Dells a home match with Adams Friendship. Tomorrow night's the final night in the regular season for high school football. Reedsburg at home with Toma. Baraboo hosts Sparta in the Mississippi Valley Conference. In the South Central, Wisconsin Dells at Nakusa, Mauston at Waupun. Portage hosts Lake Mills in the Capital. In the Scenic Bluffs, it's Ithaca Weston hosting Nisida, Hillsboro home game with New Lisbon, Royal at home with Brookwood. The Brewers last night defeated the Dodgers 6-2 in Game 3 of the National League Championship Series. Now with a commanding 3-0 lead, home runs from Jackson Chirio, Jake Bowers, and Garrett Mitchell, Cooper Pratt with 3 hits, D.L. Hall the win, Trevor McGill the save. 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
6: Cloudy this morning, rain this afternoon, mid-50s, east winds 5 miles per hour. Tonight, some showers, breezy, 43. Tomorrow, rain in the morning.

0: Mostly cloudy, windy, 52. Tomorrow night, mostly clear, 28. Saturday, sunny, 57. Saturday night, clear, 39. And for Sunday, sunny, breezy, 64.
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Country 1049 WNFM with Morgan Wallen. A reminder for you, we'll see how the weather plays out for that, but the Portage Farmers Market, they run from noon to 5 on Thursdays, so if you'd like to make your way to Commerce Plaza downtown, you'll see the tents out there, I am sure. And, well, we've got light wind, so yeah, it shouldn't be too big of a problem. You just keep your umbrella handy, all right? Yeah, they feature all kinds of homegrown, homemade, and handcrafted items there. So stop by. Ella Langley, Tyler Hubbard, let's see, Rascal Flatts, Jason Aldean, and Luke Combs. 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

0: 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That's bringing us to our 8 o'clock news time. Tom Demeen will be joining you here in just a minute with those area news stories. We'll make sure you're up to speed with the weather. Then it's Parker McCollum, John Morgan, and Blake Shelton coming up on Country 1049 WNFM.
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6: 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It happened at about 9:30 near Mirror.

0: month include Wisconsin Dells, Winnewalk Center, Hillsboro, and Adams Friendship. October is Cybersecurity Awareness Month. You're encouraged to change your password if you haven't done so in a while, and be careful where you click online. From the State Bureau of Consumer Protection, here's Michelle Reinen.
1: Add one new habit this month, because we as consumers and computer users are the targets by these cyber criminals. They don't just target computer systems. They're targeting us as individuals to make mistakes, to be vulnerable to their attacks by presenting us with all these scams and links. So try and find that one new habit that you can put in place to really combat against these criminals.
0: According to the FBI, last year, more than $20 billion in losses were reported to internet-related fraud in the U.S. alone. Now you're up to date. I'm Tom Demeen, Magnum Media News.
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0: Cloudy this morning, rain this afternoon, mid-50s, east winds 5 miles per hour. Tonight, some showers, breezy 43. Tomorrow, rain in the morning, then mostly cloudy, windy 52. Tomorrow night, mostly clear, 28. Saturday, sunny, 57. Saturday night, clear, 39. And for Sunday, sunny, breezy, 64.
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Country, 104.9 WNFM, Parker McCollum. The Portage Food Pantry at 405 East Howard Street is going to be open this evening from 5 until 6. All right, they serve the Portage Community School District. If you need, please do stop by. Otherwise, you can give them a call, too, if you need more info, 608-742-3774. 742-3774. All right. Yes. That's what they're there for. Give you a helping hand. Corey Kent, Zach John King, Dylan Scott, and Bailey Zimmerman on Country 104.9 WNFM.

0: Country, 104.9 WNFM, Corey Kent. In just a minute, Tom Dineen back with his area sports report for you. We'll go over our morning weather. Should be getting soggy here in the next few hours. So they're figuring around 11-ish. We'll see. All right, then stand by for Lainey Wilson and John Mayer and John Party on Country 104.9 WNFM.
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6: 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Cross country, a late result from Monday. Portage ran at an invitational in Columbus. The girls, the team champ, Ella Hansen, placed third. The boys finished second. Jasper LaRoche, second place finish. Conference meets coming up this week. Today in the South Central Conference, the runners gather at Adams Friendship, the Ridge and Valley at Kickapoo. On Saturday, the Badger Small in Stoughton, the Badger Large in DeForest, the Scenic Bluffs in Bangor. Volleyball from Tuesday, Wisconsin Dells went 2-0 at a triangular in Reedsburg, defeating the host school and Baraboo. On the night, Vivian Gavinsky with 21 assists, Addison Sobozinski 14 digs, Emma Steffen with 11 kills. The last night of regular season volleyball tonight in the South Central, Wisconsin Dells at home with Nakusa, Mauston at Westfield. In the Scenic Bluffs, it's Waniwak Center at New Lisbon, Hillsboro in Bangor, Royal at Nisida. Weston hosts Ithaca in the Ridge and Valley. 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Non-conference, Baraboo hosts La Crosse Logan. In the South Central, Wisconsin Dells a home match with Adams Friendship. Tomorrow night's the final night in the regular season for high school football. Reedsburg at home with Toma. Baraboo hosts Sparta in the Mississippi Valley Conference. In the South Central, Wisconsin Dells at Nakusa, Mauston at Waupun. Portage hosts Lake Mills in the Capital. In the Scenic Bluffs, it's Ithaca Weston hosting Nisida, Hillsboro home game with New Lisbon, Royal at home with Brookwood. The Brewers last night defeated the Dodgers 6-2 in Game 3 of the National League Championship Series. Now with a commanding 3-0 lead, home runs from Jackson Chourio, Jake Bowers, and Garrett Mitchell, Cooper Pratt with 3 hits, D.L. Hall the win, Trevor Megill the save. Tonight on 90.

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0: Cloudy this morning, rain this afternoon, mid-50s, east winds 5 miles per hour. Tonight, some showers, breezy, 43. Tomorrow, rain in the morning, then mostly cloudy, windy, 52. Tomorrow night, mostly clear, 28. Saturday, sunny, 57. Saturday night, clear, 39. And for Sunday, sunny, breezy, 64.
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Lainey Wilson, John Mayer on Country 104.9 WNFM. I was just getting an update here on our weather, see what we've got here. Showers mainly after 10 now. They kind of moved it up an hour. And again, a high of 56, just light easterly winds today. Showers tonight before 11. Could be a little patchy fog out there. We should drop down to about 43, and winds will be picking up out of the northwest at 5 to 15 and gusting to 25. And then Friday, we got about a 50-50 chance of showers, mainly before noon, and another breezy day there. We'll have a high of 53 and northerly winds at 15 to 20, gusting to 30. Oh, boy, what fun. All right, yeah, I got to help Boomer with a football game Friday night. I don't want to. I'm going to get cold. Anyway, music. I got Jelly Roll and Thomas Rhett. We'll hear from Carrie Underwood, Luke Bryan, Luke Combs, Brantley Gilbert, and Jordan Davis. Ooh, good chunk of tunes. Let's get to them on Country 104.9 WNFM.

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Mauston.

0: 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Tom Demeen will be here in just a minute with those area news stories. We'll make sure you're up to speed with the weather. New music from Megan Maroney coming your way. You'll also be hearing from Jason Aldean and the Zach Brown Band on Country 104.9 WNFM.
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1: Shop Viking Liquor in Reedsburg, and nothing would make me happier than winning 3 again.
4: Federal investigators are working to determine what caused a deadly plane crash in Sauk County Tuesday night. 6 people died in the crash that occurred in the town of Dahlonna near Mirror Lake State Park. According to the NTSB,

0: Pittsburgh School District has a referendum on the ballot November 3rd asking for $83 million to construct a new middle school on the city's east side. The next community information session is coming up Saturday morning from 9 until 10 o'clock at the current middle school on Webb Avenue. More information can be found on the Reedsburg School District website. Other districts with referendums this fall include Wisconsin Dells, Waniwak Center, Hillsboro, and Adams Friendship. This is Cybersecurity Awareness Month. You're encouraged to change your passwords often and be careful where you click. From the State Bureau of Consumer Protection, here's Michelle Reinen.
1: Add one new habit this month, because we as consumers and computer users are the targets by these cyber criminals. They don't just target computer systems. They're targeting us as individuals to make mistakes, to be vulnerable to their attacks by presenting us with all these scams and links. So try and find that one new habit that you can put in place to really combat against these criminals.
0: Last year, the FBI reported that internet-related fraud resulted in over $20 billion in losses in the U.S. Now you're up to date. I'm Tom Demeen, Magnum Media News.
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0: Cloudy this morning, rain this afternoon, mid-50s, east winds 5 miles per hour. Tonight, some showers, breezy, 43. Tomorrow, rain in the morning, then mostly cloudy, windy, 52. Tomorrow night, mostly clear, 28. Saturday, sunny, 57. Saturday night, clear, 39. And for Sunday, sunny, breezy, 64.
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Country 104.9 WNFM, Megan Maroney and her latest for you, Medicine. Getting a taste of your own. All right. Actually, I got to get over the board over here. The Portage Center for the Arts, they have Healing Through Beads and Canvas by D. White Wolf Croker. This is hanging in the Drury Gallery inside the Portage Center for the Arts at 301 East Cook Street. And that exhibit runs through the end of this month. There's no admission charge. You just come on in and see what it's all about. They are open Wednesday through Friday from 1 to 6, Saturdays from 10 to 3. Always go to their website, too. They've always got, you know, they had some music coming up here last week, and PortageCenterForTheArts.com. You can see what other things are going to be happening there. All right, what's happening here is more music. Dan and Shay and Kenny Chesney with an appropriate song for today on Country 104.9 WNFM.

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0: 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Haven't heard much from her. Don't know if she's working on new music or taking a break. What she's doing. I'll do some digging around here. In the meantime, I have an information break coming your way. And then I have on the other side my final set for this Thursday with Cole Swindell, Morgan Wallen, Kane Brown, and Florida Georgia Line. Mike in the Mornings, and thanks so much for joining me on this Thursday. And he's back. Yep, Bruce the Boomer Gala. He is ready to take you through the midday on Country 104.9 WNFM. 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
6: Cloudy this morning, rain this afternoon, mid-50s, east winds 5 miles per hour. Tonight, some showers, breezy, 43. Tomorrow, rain in the morning, then mostly cloudy, windy, 52. Tomorrow night, mostly clear, 28. Saturday, sunny, 57. Saturday night, clear, 39. And for Sunday, sunny, breezy, 64.
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3: Rain at times this afternoon, mid-50s, east winds 5 miles per hour. Tonight, some showers, breezy 43. Tomorrow, rain in the morning, then mostly cloudy, windy 52. Tomorrow night, mostly clear, 28. Saturday, sunny 57. Saturday night, clear 39. And for Sunday, sunny, breezy 64.
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Riding in on his white horse, none other than Chris Stapleton. How you doing? Boomer Gala on this Thursday midday. Again, thank you to Kevin Kellogg for filling in for me for the last couple of days here on the midday show. Looking at low 50s, driving in a little bit of drizzle, maybe. That's about it. But looking now on radar, it's starting to come our way. So get ready for a rainy day, if that. Straight ahead, who cares if it's raining? The Brewers are 3-0, right? Russell Dickerson, Little Big Town, Low Cash, and Tim McGraw.

0: Russell Dickerson, It Happened to Him, Country 104.9 WNFM. Okay, here's a visual for you. What do you do when you yawn? You know, do you cover your mouth or anything like that? You know, just kind of suppress it. Well, in medieval Europe and other ancient cultures, people would cover their mouths when they yawned because they believed that an open mouth allowed your soul to escape, or evil spirits and demons to enter your body. Today, the spiritual meetings have faded, and it's just become basic manners. Half the time, yeah. If I'm in public, yeah, I will probably try and cover, but, you know, when I'm walking around, I don't know. I get a good wide yawn going, and I feel good.
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4: Rain at times this afternoon, mid-50s, east winds 5 miles per hour. Tonight, some showers, breezy, 43. Tomorrow, rain in the morning, then mostly cloudy, windy, 52. Tomorrow night, mostly clear, 28. Saturday, sunny, 57. Saturday night, clear, 39. And for Sunday, sunny, breezy, 64.
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Get ready, because at 11, we're going to get right back to the tune. Sam Hunt, Graylin James, Toby Keith, Lainey Wilson. 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
1: I knew I'd see her around. I'd be at some party. She'd show up and I'd be walking out. 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

0: Good morning and welcome. Hope your Thursday's going good. It should be after the Brewers win last night. Rob and John with Magna Media on the road today. We are in Oakdale, headquarters for Oakdale Credit Union, because it is International Credit Union Day all around the world. So we're going to interrupt this programming for the next 3 hours and share what information we can with you about that. And who better to ask than the CEO of Oakdale Credit Union, Colleen Logan. Good morning.
1: Oh, good morning, Robin. Thanks for the good intro, especially about the Brewers.
0: No kidding, man. I broke company dress code today. I'm in Brewer Blue.
1: Oh, me
0: right?
1: Too.
0: Okay, how are you doing?
1: Good. A very exciting day, International Credit Union Day. It's our favorite of the whole year.
0: And you guys have been growing for years now. You've been in existence for 73 years in a few days.
1: Yeah, it's so exciting because actually, today's October 15th, but our anniversary, which is 73 years, is October 19th. So in a few days, we'll celebrate officially our 73rd year.
0: Way back then, did you think it would be as large as you are now?
1: Not at all.
0: I mean, we weren't here 73 years ago, but yeah.
1: No, but our foresight employees of Oakdale Electric Cooperative started our credit union, and we've gone beyond that from there, but we thank them a lot and remember them today.
0: For sure. And we can share now that you are across 10 counties or 9 counties in Wisconsin,
1: right,
0: including a location office in Mauston and Reedsburg.
1: Right. And so today we've got a lot going on in all offices. You're in Oakdale, but we've got the same things going on in Mauston and Reedsburg. So you come in, spin the wheel, you can win a prize. We also have a drawing for $500.
0: $500, $250, and $100 cash.
1: Yes. Right.
0: We've got a lot of things to talk about, and we'll get back to them in just a few minutes. Thanks for being here. And again, go Brewers tonight. This is Robin John on the road at Oakdale Credit Union for International Credit Union Day.

0: Robin John with Magna Media on the road at Oakdale Credit Union in Oakdale at their head office. They also have locations in Mauston on West State Street, Highway 12 and 16 on the west side, and Reedsburg, South Park Street, but not for much longer. That's near the fire station of Boys and Girls Club. We'll talk about that later this morning. But right now, let's get back to Colleen. She's got some information for you on how to become a member.
1: Oh, that! Thank you, Robin, because that sometimes a lot of people do wonder, and we're happy for that. So in order to be a member of a credit union, any of the three offices, we do have a fairly large county area where we serve. And so I'm going to list those counties. We serve Adams, Columbia, Jackson, Juneau, Monroe, Richland, Sauk, Vernon, and Wood County. So if you live or work in any of those counties, you can be a member. And the cool thing is it's only a $5 membership, and you can have the rest of the services.
0: Nine counties, and if I heard that right.
1: Yes, good county.
0: All right, and I used one hand. Okay, well, there are so many different reasons to come to a credit union. Give me a few quick ones.
1: Well, as a cooperative, we're owned by the people that use us, which is very unique. So all of the things that we do, including how we price our products, how we set our rates, are kept with the membership in mind because they own us. So part of our cooperative is to give back to them.
0: Very good. And that's all we needed to hear for this break. So if somebody becomes a member, they would be your boss.
1: True. And today's boss, is it today Boss's Day?

0: And today's Boston—is it today Boston's Day?
1: I don't know.
0: We gotta look that up.
1: Okay.
0: Let's Google it.
1: All right, we'll do it. We'll Google it. Oakdale Credit Union celebrating International Credit Union Day. Go Brewers. We'll be talking to you again in a few minutes.

0: Rob and John on the road for Magna Media at Oakdale Credit Union in Oakdale. But the Reedsburg and Mauston locations both have the same thing. All three. We've got the Spin to Win wheel, cookies and coffee. What else do we have, Shauna?
1: You can sign up to win some cash prizes.
0: Well, that's right. $500, $250, or $100. And if you don't come in person, yeah, maybe the rain is holding you off. Just go on Facebook. You can sign up there.
1: Absolutely. Please do.
0: All right. We've got Shauna here. She's been with the Oakdale Credit Union for a long time. I'm going to say 20-plus years.
1: Yes.
0: And we're going to talk about fraud.
1: We are, because fraud is everywhere. And you don't have to make life easy for cyber criminals. You don't have to be sec-tavvy either. You can just change your behaviors a little bit. Make sure you always log off of any device. Make sure that your passwords aren't the same. Make sure you have long passwords. Even if it's a password that says, my favorite book is the Bible, change some of the letters to numbers.
0: Wow.
1: Put some hyphens in there. Put some periods in there. You know, you don't want to make it easy and you want to keep changing them. Anytime you have an option to use a multi-factor authentication, do it. That saves you. That's for your protection.
0: Very good. Man, and it's also, ironically, Cybersecurity Awareness Month.
1: It is, yes.
0: Well, thanks. And the new app for Oakdale Credit Union. We'll talk about that down the road, too.
1: Awesome.
0: All right. Rob and John with Shauna. We're at the Oakdale Credit Union celebrating International Credit Union Day. Yes, that means around the world. Go Brewers. 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Bye.
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6: Here are some stories we are working on today. Federal investigators are working to determine what caused the deadly plane crash in Sauk County that killed six Tuesday night. The Reedsburg School District will be holding a referendum November 3rd asking for $83 million to build a new middle school. The next community information session is Saturday. 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And there'll be an electronics recycling event Saturday morning in Portage.
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6: Rain at times this afternoon.

0: Good mid-50s, east winds 5 miles per hour. Tonight, some showers, breezy 43. Tomorrow, rain in the morning, then mostly cloudy, windy 52. Tomorrow night, mostly clear, 28. Saturday, sunny 57. Saturday night, clear 39. And for Sunday, sunny, breezy 64.
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0: 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Now we're going to talk to her about the new Oakdale app.
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1: Looks great. We're refreshing. It looks so nice.
0: Yeah, and we've got big news on the Reedsburg location we'll share in a few minutes.
1: Awesome.
0: Thank you, Sean.
1: Thanks, Robin.
0: International Credit Union Day, celebrating with the Oakdale Credit Union. You can too. If you can't make it in person, go on Facebook. 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
8: The investigation into the fatal plane crash in Sauk County Tuesday night continues. It happened at about 9:30 near Mirror Lake State Park. According to the NTSB, the pilot of the small aircraft reported icing conditions at 24,000 feet and requested to descend. Air traffic control.

0: Sailors approved the request before the aircraft entered a rapid descending turn and lost communication. Preliminary report expected within the next 30 days. The Reedsburg School District has a referendum on the ballot November 3rd, asking for $83 million to replace its aging and failing middle school. The next community information session will be held Saturday morning from 9 until 10 at the middle school on Webb Avenue. More information at the district's website. Other school districts with referendums next month include Wisconsin Dells, Waniwak Center, Hillsboro, and Adams Friendship. October is Cybersecurity Awareness Month. You're encouraged to change your password if you haven't done so in a while, and be careful where you click online. From the State Bureau of Consumer Protection, here's Michelle Reinen.
1: Add one new habit this month, because we as consumers and computer users are the targets by these cyber criminals. They don't just target computer systems. They're targeting us as individuals to make mistakes, to be vulnerable to their attacks by presenting us with all these scams and links. So try and find that one new habit that you can put in place to really combat against these criminals.
0: According to the FBI, last year, more than $20 billion in losses were reported to internet-related fraud in the U.S. alone. Now you're up to date. I'm Tom Demeen, Magnum Media News.
2: 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The British Medical Journal says most gain every pound back 4 times faster. Why? 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The Journal of the American Medical Association found adding behavior therapy to GLP-1s nearly tripled the results. Tripled! And Goan Hypnosis is behavior therapy concentrated, a sequence patented in 2002 for rewiring the subconscious, engineered to kill cravings, food or cigarettes. 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
0: Rain at times this afternoon, mid-50s, east winds 5 miles per hour. Tonight, some showers, breezy, 43. Tomorrow, rain in the morning, then mostly cloudy, windy, 52. Tomorrow night, mostly clear, 28. Saturday, sunny, 57. Saturday night, clear, 39. And for Sunday, sunny, breezy, 64.
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0: So it's International Credit Union Day, right? And we're in Oakdale. Jeff, is your last name? We don't have to use your last name.
1: Stud.
0: Jeff Stud.
1: Oh, you're not, boy. You're not live, is that?
0: No, this isn't live. We'll pretend it isn't. So you're a member of Oakdale Credit Union?
2: Yes.
0: Have you been for a long time?
2: I have.
0: And one of your reasons is?
2: There's lots of reasons.
0: Okay.
2: Good service, mainly.
0: Mm-hmm.
2: I mean, we've just always... They know who I am when I walk in the door.
0: That's nice. It's comforting, so, too.
2: Yes.
0: I didn't want to put you on the spot. Appreciate it. Thank you, Jeff.
1: You're wearing a brewer's hat. That's a good thing.
0: Yes. Well, it's brewer day, I thought, today.
2: It is.
0: Going for the sweep tonight.
2: Yes, you betcha.
0: Thanks. Jeff, one of the satisfied members. You're not a customer at Oakdale Credit Union. Is that right?
3: That's exactly right. Not like twisting arms, but you're good at that, Robin.
0: I put him on the spot, didn't I?
3: That's okay.
0: I didn't tell him that. Is it live? No, it's Memorex. Oh. Right? Remember that?
3: Perfect.
0: Yeah, some people might not know what that means. All right, so yes, it's International Credit Union Day. No matter the weather, yeah, it's kind of sloppy outside, but you know, we needed the rain, and we needed that win last night for the Brewers, and we're going to get another one tonight. But it's all about International Credit Union Day today at Oakdale's location, Oakdale Credit Union in Oakdale,

0: 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We're on the telephone talking with Therese Barth. 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
1: Hi, Rob.
0: How you doing? What's it like to be a board member? You're relatively new.
1: I'm good. 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
0: Robin John with Therese Barth, one of the board members for the Oakdale Credit Union. 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
0: 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Crowley raised property taxes in Milwaukee County.
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16: Rain at times this afternoon, mid-50s, east winds 5 miles per hour. Tonight, some showers, breezy 43. Tomorrow, rain in the morning, then mostly cloudy, windy 52. Tomorrow night, mostly clear, 28. Saturday, sunny 57. Saturday night, clear 39. And for Sunday, sunny, breezy 64.
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0: 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And Oakdale Credit Union has been celebrating for 73 years in a few days. 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We are talking, okay, the Brewers have been a main topic this morning because they won last night. We know where they're going for the sweep tonight against the Dodgers. So we thought we'd talk about Savers sweepstakes with yes. 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
5: Federal investigators are working to determine what caused a deadly plane crash in Sauk County Tuesday night. Six people died in the crash that occurred in the town of Dahlonna near Mirror Lake State Park. According to the NTSB, the pilot of the small aircraft reported icing conditions at 24,000 feet and requested to descend. Air traffic controllers approved the request before the aircraft entered a rapid descending turn and lost communication. A preliminary report is expected within 30 days. The Reedsburg School District has a referendum on the ballot November 3rd asking for $83 million to construct a new middle school on the city's east side. The next community information session is coming up Saturday morning from 9 until 10 o'clock at the current middle school on Webb Avenue. More information can be found on the Reedsburg School District website. Other districts with referendums this fall include Wisconsin Dells, Waniwak Center, Hillsboro, and Adams Friendship. This is Cybersecurity Awareness Month. You're encouraged to change your passwords often and be careful where you click. From the State Bureau of Consumer Protection, here's Michelle Reinen.
6: Add one new habit this month, because we as consumers and computer users are the targets by these cyber criminals. They don't just target computer systems. They're targeting us as individuals to make mistakes, to be vulnerable to their attacks by presenting us with all these scams and links. So try and find that one new habit that you can put in place to really combat against these criminals.
5: Last year, the FBI reported that internet-related fraud resulted in over $20 billion in losses in the U.S. Now you're up to date. I'm Tom Demeen, Magnum Media News.
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1: Rain at times this afternoon, mid-50s, east winds 5 miles per hour. Tonight, some showers, breezy, 43. Tomorrow, rain in the morning, then mostly cloudy, windy, 52. Tomorrow night, mostly clear, 28. Saturday, sunny, 57. Saturday night, clear, 39. And for Sunday, sunny, breezy, 64.
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0: hear that sound? That's a coin. What kind of machine? What do you call that?
1: It's a coin machine.
0: Coin machine. Yes. Okay. So somebody bring in a bucket, a can of coins, and they've got 100 plus dollars. Yes. I won't say. Well,

0: And we don't have much time. 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And we're going to talk next break, okay?
1: Sounds good.
0: Thank you. Go Brewers.

0: International Credit Union Day around the world is today, every year, the third Thursday of October. 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
1: 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And you could do a loan for a used vehicle, a new vehicle, camper, boat, a UTV, an ATV, a motorcycle, and more.
0: Sounds like it. 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
1: Co-op, yes.
0: All right. Thank you, Shauna. Nice percentages there. Some banks, most banks can't match that. That's one of the qualities, one of the advantages of a credit union. Robin John, International Credit Union Day at Oakdale Credit Union, Oakdale, Mauston, and Reedsburg. And of course, we have to say, go Brewers! Thanks.

0: 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Everybody knows where Oakdale is if you drive the interstate. Suburb of Toma, between Camp and Toma. Up on the knoll, come in and look at their beautifully new renovated outdoors and come on inside too. We this time are with... Oh, did I say we're here for International Credit Union Day?
1: I believe you did.
0: Okay, good. And that voice you heard is Emily. She is a loan officer and a financial counselor, and she's going to tell us how she can help us.
1: I sure am. So anytime you guys want to come on in for financial counseling, we'll help you build a roadmap for your financial future.

0: You're not only budgeting, but also just planning for things that you want. If it's something like you eventually want to buy your first home or your first car or another car, we'll be happy to help you not only budget that out, but we can also talk about what you could do now to get you prepared for that.
1: That's very good. You know, the first time I saw it said financial counseling, I thought it said family counseling.
0: Oh, yes. Well, I mean, if you are a mom and you want to come in and show your teenager, this is how you budget. This is how you do a check. Anything like that, we'd be happy to help anybody of all ages.
1: Great idea. Good answer. Thank you, Emily.
0: You're welcome.
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7: 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The Reedsburg School District will have a community information session regarding its upcoming referendum on Saturday. That'll be from 9 until 10 o'clock at the middle school. The referendum on the ballot, Election Day, November 3rd. On Saturday at Mirror Lake State Park, there'll be a Halloween mystery candlelight hike. That'll start at 6 o'clock. 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If you have something for our community calendar, send us an email, calendar@magnum.media.
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8: 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Crowley raised property taxes in Milwaukee County.
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4: Rain at times this afternoon, mid-50s, east winds 5 miles per hour. Tonight, some showers, breezy 43. Tomorrow, rain in the morning, then mostly cloudy, windy 52. Tomorrow night, mostly clear, 28. Saturday, sunny 57. Saturday night, clear 39. And for Sunday, sunny, breezy 64.
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0: Fingers on me.
1: International Credit Union Day around the world. My goodness, the number of credit unions, to be shocked. Over almost 62,000 in the world. And I'm at Oakdale Credit Union, the one and only in the world. But I'm in Oakdale, and they have three locations, Mossman and Reedsburg as well. Colleen's with me, and we were talking about so many different things today. One that we haven't put much attention on is your Reedsburg location. You've got big news down the road.
2: We do. We actually are opening up a new branch there in May of 2027. We kind of outgrew the older one, so we'll be relocating, I should say, to the new office in May of 27. So we're really excited about that. So thank you, Reedsburg, for embracing us and helping our membership grow there.
1: Now, your current location is near the fire department by the Boys and Girls Club. You've been there for a number of years. Can you say where you're going to be moving?
2: Oh, it's the cat's out of the bag. The steel is up and the foundation is poured. So it is the old Quick Trip building. So the new Quick Trip is on the corner, but now we're on the old side.
1: And so how do you feel about the staff, or the staff feel about a new location like that? I mean, it's going to be wonderful, I would think.
2: 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And, you know, I always say and have for many years, we have the best staff ever. And we can have the most beautiful building. We can have a lot of great things. But it is about the staff inside as well. So I want everyone to know that no matter what, you are going to be treated like a member, an owner.
1: That's it. And a member of the family. All three locations. Thank you, Colleen. 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

0: Hello, everyone. Colleen Wogan from Oakdale Credit Union here for International Credit Union Day. A little different voice because Robin had to step away for just a minute. I should probably be checking on the Brewers or something, but he'll be back, I hope. But we just want to thank our members. Thank all of them that came in today, spun the wheel, signed up for our prizes. Thank you, members. We wouldn't be here without you. We also have Emily.
1: Yes, and we got to give a special shout out to the Shermanator stuck inside with the rain today. Too bad he couldn't be here, huh?
0: Exactly. Mm-hmm. He's the life of the party.
1: Yeah.
2: Hi, this is Shauna, and I agree. We wouldn't be here without our members, so thank you for being a part of our family.
3: 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For 78 years, Oakdale Credit Union for 73 years in 4 days. Congratulations. Thanks for allowing me to come here and share it with our listeners. And we need the rain. If anybody that

0: heard anything today, couldn't make it to a physical location, you can go to the website or Facebook page for Oakdale Credit Union. And on that note, thank you very much. And what are we going to say together, all in unison? Go Brewers!
1: Go Brewers! Yeah. I was going to say, thank you, Robin!
2: Brewers too!
0: Yeah. Complete the sweep. Yeah, thank you. Oakdale Credit Union, Oakdale, Mauston, and Reedsburg.

0: Go Brewers!
1: Yeah. I was going to say, thank you, Robin.
2: Brewers too.
3: Complete the sweep. Yeah, thank you. 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
4: Rain at times this afternoon, mid-50s, east winds 5 miles per hour. Tonight, some showers, breezy 43. Tomorrow, rain in the morning, then mostly cloudy, windy 52. Tomorrow night, mostly clear, 28. Saturday, sunny 57. Saturday night, clear 39. And for Sunday, sunny, breezy 64.
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We welcome you back to the midday, and a big thank you to Rob and John and everybody at the credit unions around the area as International Credit Union Day being celebrated today. And talking about Dasha, she's going to be, laid up for a while. I understand she's got a little bit of a voice problem, and they're going to get treatment for that, and she'll be back on the road and recording shortly. Coming your way, Jelly Roll, Sam Hunt, Kane Brown, and right now, Blake Shelton.

Well, I see on my Brewers Alert Message Department, I got this by email. You might have got it on your social media, whatever, account. But they say, come on to American Family Field tonight and watch the party. Yeah, watch party. Game 4, 7 o'clock tonight. Things will open up at 4:30 in the parking lot. Let's see, tickets are $10. And you can enjoy it at American Family Field. Won't have to worry about the rain, right? You can still make it down there. Yeah, it should be something. Catch it on our sister's

0: 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Little after 7 for first pitch. The Brewers and Dodgers from LA in game 4.
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17: Rain at times this afternoon, mid-50s, east winds 5 miles per hour. Tonight, some showers, breezy 43. Tomorrow, rain in the morning, then mostly cloudy, windy 52. Tomorrow night, mostly clear, 28. Saturday, sunny 57. Saturday night, clear 39. And for Sunday, sunny, breezy, 64.
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horseback. Now he's a buckskin, 15 hands, 5-time team rope champion.

Well, the rain will be with us for most of the afternoon into the early evening hours, even some lingering showers for tomorrow morning. We'll see what we got here. Temps are in the chilly department, low 50s at the moment. Closing out this hour, the midday show with Luke Holmes and Thompson Square here on Country 104.9.

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4: 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And Goan hypnosis is behavior therapy concentrated, a sequence patented in 2002 for rewiring the subconscious, engineered to kill cravings, food or cigarettes. 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
6: Rain at times this afternoon, mid-50s, east winds 5 miles per hour. Tonight, some showers, breezy 43. Tomorrow, rain in the morning, then mostly cloudy, windy 52. Tomorrow night, mostly clear, 28. Saturday, sunny 57. Saturday night, clear 39. And for Sunday, sunny, breezy 64.
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Good to hear, Morgan. Morgan Wallen, he got better. 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Have you been a fan of the series Yellow Jackets on Paramount Plus for the last, 3 years? Well, the teaser trailer is out for the fourth and final season of Yellow Jackets. It'll premiere on November 20th. The show follows a girls' team of high school soccer players who survive a plane crash in the wilderness. The psychological horror and coming-of-age drama finds the girls finally back home, but at what cost? So that will get going on Paramount Plus, fourth season, and the final one, November 20th. On the way, Jason Aldean, Luke Bryan, and now Florida Georgia Line with Tim McGraw.

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5: Occasional rain tonight, mid-40s, northwest winds 5 to 15, gusting to 25 miles per hour. Tomorrow, some rain in the morning, then mostly cloudy.

0: breezy, 52. Tomorrow night, mostly clear, 28. Saturday, sunny, 57. Saturday night, clear, 39. Sunday, sunny, windy, 64. Sunday night, mostly clear, 40. And for Monday, more sunshine, 68.
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1049 WNFM. Going to wrap up the midday show with a new tune from Miranda Lambert and Ella Langley. We got John Morgan and Kip Moore, and then hand over the reins to you know who. You know what time it is. It's Ritter time after four. Yes, indeed. He's psyched. He's psyched on the Brewers tonight. Tomorrow morning, Mike in the morning wakes up at about 5 o'clock. He would invite you to wake up about that time, too. Join Mike Olson on the Mike in the Morning show at 5 here on Country 104.9 WNFM.

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1: Woo-hoo-hoo-hoo. 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The crisp mornings are back. Oh, hot cup of coffee, good song. 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
3: 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Crowley raised property taxes in Milwaukee County.
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11: Occasional rain tonight, mid-40s, northwest winds 5 to 15, gusting to 25 miles per hour. Tomorrow, some rain in the morning, then mostly cloudy, breezy, 52. Tomorrow night, mostly clear, 28. Saturday, sunny, 57. Saturday night, clear, 39. Sunday, sunny, windy, 64. Sunday night, mostly clear, 40. And for Monday, more sunshine, 68.
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Yeah, it's sneaking up fast. It's Ritter. You know what it means when you're out trick-or-treating and you see someone with a teal pumpkin? Have you heard about this before? Like, sitting on their porch? I'll tell you, coming up.

0: What's up? It's Ritter. Oh, the little ghouls and goblins will be out trick-or-treating about 2 weeks from now. It's crazy how fast it's coming up. But while out trick-or-treating, have you ever noticed a teal pumpkin on someone's porch? Or I guess you could have it on your own porch if you have not candy, but non-food treats for the kids. It's, you know, dietary restrictions, food allergies. Not everyone can have the same candy. So it's a little project that was started back in 2012 that encourages families to do that, to offer toys or things like that alongside candy. I'm not talking like little trinket type things, you know what I'm saying? It's a way to make Halloween inclusive for everyone, which, you know, I think is kind of cool.
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3: 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Cross country, a late result from Monday. Portage ran at an invitational in Columbus. The girls, the team champ, Ella Hansen, placed third. The boys finished second. Jasper LaRoche, second place finish. Conference meets coming up this week. Today in the South Central Conference, the runners gather at Adams Friendship. The Ridge and Valley at Kickapoo. On Saturday, the Badger Small in Stoughton, the Badger Large in DeForest, the Scenic Bluffs in Bangor. Volleyball from Tuesday, Wisconsin Dells went 2-0 at a triangular in Reedsburg, defeating the host school and Baraboo. On the night, Vivian Gavinsky with 21 assists, Addison Sobozinski 14 digs, Emma Steffen with 11 kills. The last night of regular season volleyball tonight in the South Central, Wisconsin Dells at home with Nakusa, Mauston at Westfield. In the Scenic Bluffs, it's Winnewaukee Center at New Lisbon, Hillsboro in Bangor, Royal at Nisida. 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Non-conference, Baraboo hosts La Crosse Logan. In the South Central, Wisconsin Dells a home match with Adams Friendship. Tomorrow night's the final night in the regular season for high school football. Reedsburg at home with Toma. Baraboo hosts Sparta in the Mississippi Valley Conference. In the South Central, Wisconsin Dells at Nakusa, Mauston at Waupun. Portage hosts Lake Mills in the Capitol. In the Scenic Bluffs, it's Ithaca Weston hosting Nisida, Hillsboro home game with New Lisbon, Royal at home with Brookwood. The Brewers last night defeated the Dodgers 6-2 in Game 3 of the National League Championship Series. Now with a commanding 3-0 lead, home runs from Jackson Chirio, Jake Bowers, and Garrett Mitchell, Cooper Pratt with 3 hits, D.L. Hall the win, Trevor McGill the save. 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

How's it going? It's Ritter hanging with you. Oh, everyone else feeling as good as I am today? I don't know what it is. Maybe it's the weekend approaching fast, the fall weather back, but there's also the Wisconsin sports teams too. I'm just feeling good.

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0: took moving on.
1: Well, it looks like Moana is about to set sail again. What's up, Is Ritter? The live action version that was released back a couple months ago. Disney Plus just announced they're going to be dropping it October 21st. So little heads up, parents, you got something to watch. And I mean, it's Dwayne Johnson actually being Maui. I, at this point, I think he just is Maui.
2: I love football. It's the second time I've gotten all three, Larry.
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8: 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Crowley raised property taxes in Milwaukee County.
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18: Occasional rain tonight. Mid-40s. Northwest winds 5 to 15. Gusting to 25 miles per hour. Tomorrow, some rain in the morning. Then mostly cloudy. Breezy, 52. Tomorrow night, mostly clear, 28. Saturday, sunny, 57. Saturday night, clear, 39. Sunday, sunny, windy, 64. Sunday night, mostly clear, 40. And for Monday, more sunshine, 68.
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1: Have y'all been picking up candy for trick-or-treaters yet? Or at least been through stores and noticed the candy? I mean, whew, a little sticker shock. Yeah, okay, we're going to talk about it coming up in a few minutes. It's Ritter, by the way. Hey.

0: What's up, it's Ritter. 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Apparently, prices on Halloween chocolate have jumped over 15% from last year. I remember it was expensive last year. I was just walking through a store the other day and like, I might have to take out like a small loan in order to host Trick or Treat. It's crazy.
1: October is Fire Safety Month. Here's a tip from Reedsburg's Assistant Fire Chief, Steve Dempsey.
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What's up? It's Ritter. With the cooler temperatures here, I had to do a little project yesterday and take all of my plants from outside. I've got a bunch of palm trees and things like this. You know, make the yard look like an oasis. But winter comes and they can't be out there. So, yeah, I got all the plants inside, which to me says it's officially fall. Summer's officially over. I'm sorry to bring the bad news.

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Baraboo. Wisconsin Dells. Mauston.

0: Hey, what's up? It's Ritter. Hey, Major League Baseball might be cutting some games from the season. Yeah, did you hear about this? Yeah, I know, with all the Brewers mania, we got to talk about how baseball could change next season coming up.
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15: Occasional rain tonight, mid-40s, northwest winds 5 to 15, gusting to 25 miles per hour. Tomorrow, some rain in the morning, then mostly cloudy, breezy, 52. Tomorrow night, mostly clear, 28. Saturday, sunny, 57. Saturday night, clear, 39. Sunday, sunny, windy, 64. Sunday night, mostly clear, 40. And for Monday, more sunshine, 68.
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What's up? It's Ritter. I know a lot of us are, following along the Brewers' journey and, into baseball. And I was just reading the other day a little report of the collective bargaining thing that's, all the weird politics behind the scenes, right? Basically, it's saying that Major League Baseball is proposing cutting the regular season from 162 games down to 154. But that's not the only thing they're looking at. Apparently, proposing changing up the playoffs as well, like expanding the division series to 7 games instead of 5. And this is the absolute most wild one I saw. Letting the highest seeded teams pick their playoff opponents. So almost like a little, like a playoff draft, right? Or like playing kickball and picking your teams. You're like the number one seed. You're like, I want to play that team and maybe that team. Really? There's no way this is going to happen.

0: 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We could get a little stressed out. I understand. It's Ritter. I'm just saying, if you're there, you're kind of feeling some way, we're here for you. Bring in the music.
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6: A ranch hand in a pinch, man. 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

anyone else struggling with what day it is? I don't know why. It's Ritter. All week, everything has just felt like a day off for me. Today, I've been feeling like it's Friday. I know it's not, but it's mentally, I'm on Friday. So, you know, I think I'm going to treat tomorrow like a Saturday, regardless. You know, we'll stay consistent.

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1: 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It's Ritter. I'll explain why I say that coming up.